0: Lightning 100, that's Death Cab for Cutie, their new one, Stone Over Water. We had King Tough with Invisible Ink and Noah Kahan, Homesick. Red Clay Strays were in there, Demons in Your Choir. We're going to get two nights of Red Clay Strays later this year as they return to Nashville to headline two nights at Bridgestone Arena. You don't need a ticket to get into Centennial Park tonight. We got free live music out there till 9 o'clock this evening. Bird Talker about to be performing out there. 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Friday, Saturday, and Sunday, Labor Day weekend. We'll go from 5 to 9 p.m. Friday night, Saturday and Sunday from noon to 6. Over a dozen acts, most of them local. We are also bringing in Arlo Parks all the way from London, England. 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

0: Lightning 100, that's Art's Fishing Club, Some Kind of Dangerous. That's local lightning from Art's Fishing Club. It was Pete Yorn, All the Beauty in Portugal, The Man with N'Goon. Lieutenant Dan hanging out with you late night on a Friday here in the studio. It's late on Sunday. We are going to be airing some awesome concerts. 7 o'clock this Sunday, we're going to rebroadcast the Grace Potter Nashville Sunday Night Show from 2010. At 8 p.m., we have a copy of Guster's concert they did with the Omaha Symphony at the Holland Performing Arts Center in Omaha, Nebraska, back in 2019. We'll be airing that entire concert 8 o'clock this Sunday right here on Lightning 100. And of course, both of those bands had a show go on sale today, this morning at 8 a.m. as Lightning 100's Live on the Green is back. We've got a new green at Ascend Amphitheater. We gave away over 1,000 tickets to the show this week, and there are affordable lawn seats. You can get a lawn ticket all the way in for about $25, which is pretty cheap these days as far as concerts go, and that's important to us. And if you'd like to get tickets, do it right now at liveonthegreen.com. For years, people asked us to bring it back. This is the only way we could do it. It is a ticketed event, but we have already given away over 1,000 tickets. 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

0: Lightning 100, that's local lightning from Kara Frazier. Supernaturals, earlier today she came by the station, was playing live with Stephanie, and earlier tonight was performing out at Centennial Park for Musicians Corner. They just kicked off their fall series tonight with free live music. It's next Friday. 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It'll be a great way to spend your Labor Day weekend. 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
0: 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But now, Lightning 100's Live on the Green is coming back. 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

0: Lightning 100. That's a beautiful new one from Bedouin. One thing right. It was Leon Bridges, Light the Way, had Avid Brothers, Another Is Waiting, and Creamer with Mean Streets in the set. Creamer is going to be performing part of Free Fest next weekend in Centennial Park, Labor Day weekend. Creamer will be out there Friday when we kick things off, 5 to 9 p.m. Friday. Saturday and Sunday, it'll be from noon to 6. It is this Saturday at 5 o'clock. Jason is going to do a special edition of Radio Lightning with a salute to the one and only Dolly Parton. It was an emotional week when we found out we lost Dolly. We love her. And we are actually helping promote an event that's going to raise money for Dolly Parton's Imagination Library of Middle Tennessee. They're going to have a night of food, drinks, silent auctions, a wine pull, and music from Southern Strings. They're doing this September 11th at Nelson's Greenbrier Distillery in their beautiful Oak Room event space. It's the Amy McConnell Literary Agency presenting A Dolly Good Time, a benefit for Dolly Parton's Imagination Library of Middle Tennessee. You can find out more. 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

0: Lightning 100, that's local lightning from Bridie Costello. Getting an assist from Maisie Stella on what's changed. Lucius almost makes me wish for rain. And the very fun new tune from Genesis Owusu, Human Again. We had Grace Potter, Love Me Not. You love Grace. We got tickets. You can get them liveonthegreen.com to see Grace Potter with Guster. They're going to be out at Ascend Amphitheater. This is our lawn warming party at Ascend. We got a new lawn for Live on the Green, and we're going to be getting in the mood for it Sunday night, 7 o'clock. We're going to air an entire concert Grace Potter did for us back in 2010 for Nashville Sunday night, followed up with a concert Guster sent us. It's Guster with the Omaha Symphony at the Holland Performing Arts Center back in Omaha, Nebraska, 2019. That'll be happening starting at 7 o'clock right here this Sunday on Lightning 100.
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1: 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But now, Lightning 100's Live on the Green is coming back. 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
1: 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But now, Lightning 100's Live on the Green is coming back. 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
1: 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But now, Lightning 100's Live on the Green is coming back. 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
1: The Green is calling. 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But now, Lightning 100's Live on the Green is coming back. 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

0: Lightning 100, local music from Post 6 Nachos featuring Baylin. That's A Lot to Lose. Bleachers, before that, we should talk. Looking forward to their show at The Truth on October 8th. My name is Stephanie, hanging out with you this Saturday morning. Just taking over now, but I'll be with you all this Saturday morning until noon. Got plenty of music for you on the way. Freako, Joseph, David Shaw, Little Van Morrison, coming up on Lightning 100.
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0: Here is Freako, still around on Lightning 100.

Lightning 100. Eddie Ninevolt, that's blowing up. Jack White before that with Neighbors Blues. Got a chance for you to win your way into one of his shows coming up this fall over at lightning100.com/ticket window. Get yourself entered to win over there ASAP. Van Morrison, Wild Night before that. My name is Stephanie with you this Saturday morning coming up at 7. Got our weekly Community Corner interview. Brother Love this week sitting down with A Step Ahead. So that's coming up in just a little bit. Right now, the latest from Cage the Elephant, Beaches in Tennessee on Lightning 100.

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1: Good morning and welcome to Community Corner, where we spotlight Nashville nonprofits and community causes every Saturday at 7 a.m. by interviewing representatives from the local organizations working to solve the issues facing our beautiful city. My name is Brother Love. This is Lightning 100. Thank you for tuning in this morning. We have a Step Ahead Middle Tennessee. We have Kana Lynch, Program and Operationals Director, and Darian Stewart, Educational Specialist. Good morning. Good morning to the both of you.
2: Good morning.
3: Good morning. We are so happy to be here.
1: Thank you so much. Well, Kana, tell us, what is A Step Ahead?
3: So we are a family planning nonprofit here in Middle Tennessee. Mm-hmm. We are actually celebrating our 10-year anniversary of providing services this year. Mm-hmm. We have now served over 7,000 clients in Middle Tennessee. Mm. And what we do for our clients, we are all about breaking down barriers and providing access and education to free, long-term, reversible contraception.
1: Right on. Lark.
3: Yes, Lark.
1: That's exactly right.
3: I love that you know that.
1: Absolutely. I did my homework for sure. Darian, give us a little bit of your end of the situation here. You're the educational specialist.
4: I am. So
1: what is all this about for you?
4: Yeah, so once we have those community partnerships that our outreach specialists work hard to get, I go out to those organizations and I lead one of our educational programs. Mm. We have four different ones that we offer, two for young adults and teens, and then two other ones for adults, where we have a great discussion on family planning. We dive into like prevention, STI prevention, birth control, and just provide a safe space for them to ask questions and get information.
1: That's fantastic. Yeah. Well, let's break this down, because I am a man who has been raised by my mother. I have a sister. And so reproductive health has been something that we were talking about growing up. It's something that I know is important. But I know that, like a lot of men, we don't really understand this at all. And we don't really talk about it at all. And we kind of just say, not my problem, not my thing. So let's unpack this as much as possible. Like, so what is LARC? What are long-acting reversible contraceptives?
3: Yeah, so these are methods that we've seen oftentimes are very expensive. Mm-hmm. There can be a lot of misconceptions around these methods. And along with that very expensive price tag, we often see that some insurances don't cover all methods, or just lack of knowing what's right for me or how to get to the clinic. Sometimes just getting to their appointment is a barrier in itself. And so there are a few different LARC methods. Mm-hmm. There are IUDs, which are intrauterine devices. There are four different brands. They are approved for up to 3 to 10 years, depending on the method. And then there's also an arm implant that mm-hmm. uses hormones. And all of these methods are over 99% effective at preventing pregnancy.
1: Right. That's fantastic. So why are we using these? This is the thing. So please.
3: So
1: I'll stop there.
3: No. So family planning is key to thinking about your future. So whether you're in school, whether you just started a new job, whether you just had a baby and trying to remember to take a pill every day mm-hmm. is a little bit hard sometimes. So these are methods that once inserted by a medical provider, there's nothing to worry about for that 3 to 10 year time period. Right. You've got birth control that's working. We like to call it the set it and forget it method.
1: Mm-hmm. Wow, that's fantastic. Because planning is important. I know, as a person that doesn't plan very much, that I get very lost in the situation, all that. So the fantastic part about this planning is that it's reversible.
4: For sure.
1: So that you have a little bit more control over when you want to have a child. Yep. Is that correct?
4: Yeah, that's
1: Please,
4: true.
1: But more to that.
4: So it's reversible. So once you get that device, you do not have to keep it. You can get it removed regardless of expiration date, whenever you're ready. Mm-hmm. So say if someone has a baby in 2 months and then they get a LARC mm-hmm. and they decide 2 years in that they want to get it removed, they can get it removed.
1: Wow.
4: Yeah.
1: That easy.
4: For sure.
1: Well, what are some of the misconceptions? You know, like, educate us a little bit, because I'm sure there are a lot. There are people who are naysayers of everything you can imagine. I can't imagine this is any different.
4: Yes. One of the biggest misconceptions out there that it can lead to infertility. That's mm-hmm. the biggest one that we see. Mm-hmm. Or once you get these methods, you do have to keep them. Mm-hmm. A lot of people think that. And
3: One other that I see a lot is that you can't get an IUD until you've had a baby.
4: Oh yeah.
3: And we have seen multiple studies and providers that, of course, we provide a consultation to talk to a medical provider to decide the right method. But it is safe for many people to have an IUD or an arm implant inserted, even if they have not had a pregnancy.
4: Yes. Right.
1: Can you dig in a little bit further as far as the difference between the IUD and an arm implant?
4: Yeah, so the IUDs, there's two different types. Okay. There's hormonal ones and non-hormonal, depending on what you're wanting. Mm-hmm. So the hormonal, there are four different brands, like Kana stated. They last anywhere from 3 to 8 years, and they're 99% effective. And then there's the non-hormonal IUD, which if you are sensitive to hormones or you just don't want hormones alternating different things in your body, it is made out of copper. That's how it works. That's the key. And once it's inserted into the uterus by a medical provider, it releases something called copper ions, and that is toxic to sperm.
1: Wow.
4: Yeah.
1: Huh. Amazing. So how far have we come in this in this type of educational system? You know, because like this seems like it's new to me. I've heard of these terms, but how far have we come and how far do we need to go educating people in general on this type of stuff?
4: Okay. I was going to say, it's not your average sex ed. That's what I always tell people. When we go out and we do these educational sessions, a lot of people think they know, but they really don't know how these devices work, or they don't know that they might need to plan for their future. So maybe having conversations surrounding that, maybe talking about healthy relationships, what is consent, and then just diving into the different types of birth control that is out there. We still have a lot to do, but we're seeing great success here in Nashville, the services we provide.
1: That's awesome. And this is not a political thing here, because I know politics get involved in sex and sexuality and men and women's relationships, but this has nothing to do with that, right? You're not a political organization.
3: That is correct, yes. We are apolitical in our services. We just want to help provide access to these methods to anyone who needs it, and we want them to be able to plan their pregnancies and live their lives on their own terms.
1: Yeah, that's incredible. So what about the things that people are afraid of? They say, nope, not doing it. I'm afraid. And why?
4: Ooh, the biggest fear that I hear is probably just going in for a medical visit with a medical provider and an office visit. A lot of times people have anxiety around it, and sometimes talking about it takes away that pressure and the anxiety that they feel.
1: Yeah.
4: Yeah.
1: I'm sure. So let's talk about the way we go about the LARC system. You know, I'm sitting at home, I'm listening to this, I'm like, this sounds interesting. What do I do?
3: So if someone is interested in an IUD or an implant, one of these long-term birth control methods, and they're not sure where to start, the only requirements to utilize the A Step Ahead program is to be a student or resident in one of our 29 Middle Tennessee counties and to have a body capable of pregnancy. So if they're interested, they can give us a call at our staff-led call center. We have an amazing team answering those calls. We're open Monday through Friday from 8 to 4. And when they call, we will talk to them. If they know exactly what they want, we're able to go right into it. But sometimes they just have questions. They're unsure. They know they want to talk to a provider, but they just want that consultation.
1: Yeah.
3: We're able to provide that. I would also like to add, I forgot to mention, that we also have a Spanish and Arabic call specialist.
1: That's fantastic. That's awesome. And what's so education? Educate us a little bit more. Yeah. Please, Darian. I need the education.
4: So for our education, our most popular one that we do is our family planning education. Mm-hmm. That is a 30 or 60 minute class where I come into these community organizations and lead a class where we dive into, you know, what is consent, what that looks like, what the law says. And then we talk about prevention, STI prevention, where they can go to get testing.
1: Right.
4: And then we also talk about, you know, the different birth control methods. We don't just talk about LARC.
1: Right.
4: Just giving them that information up front so they know, you know, what works best for them when they go in for that office visit to talk to a provider.
1: Yeah.
4: So that's our family planning. And then we have our healthy relationships and prevention education, which is a little bit more in depth. That is 90 minutes where we cover the same topics, but a little bit different. I come in and I talk about, you know, what is a healthy relationship? I ask them questions to get them thinking about their past experiences. We have a great discussion on identifying, you know, what are the red flags? What are some things we need to look for? And then that kind of pushes it pushes us into talking about like boundary setting and then setting boundaries with our sexual partners. And then we tie that into consent and then the STI prevention and birth control.
1: Well, in your expertise, do you find that people are open to having these conversations?
4: I say about 50-50.
1: Right.
4: Sometimes they don't know what they're getting themselves into, but once they come in and we create that space for them, they're open to share and hearing from other people as well.
1: Wow. It must feel, I guess, wonderful to see the light bulb go off in a positive way, because I can imagine a lot of shame, you know, people just, because sexuality is taboo to talk about,
4: you know.
1: Also, we just don't know. And a lot of times parents aren't necessarily teaching us about, quote unquote, the birds and the bees. So can you remember or recall something that was like a real light bulb moment where you felt like, I really got through to this person and wow.
4: One that seems to come up all the time is the consent conversation. Mm-hmm. I always tell people it is not just, you know, the female in the relationship giving permission. Mm-hmm. It is a two-way street. So anyone that's involved in the sexual act has to give permission legally to agree to the sexual act to take place.
1: Yeah. Well, that's very important.
4: Yeah.
1: Absolutely. Kana, what is this personally for you all about, A Step Ahead?
3: When I first found A Step Ahead, I was super happy. I had an IUD, I had access to insurance, and I was telling friends about my great experience with my device. And unfortunately, I had friends who were in the service industry who did not have insurance, went to go get a device, and realized they were going to be handed a $1,500 bill along with their new birth control, which is a barrier that I did not know was there. And so when I discovered A Step Ahead and then began to work with A Step Ahead and became our outreach, beginning of the outreach, we were able to start providing more education and awareness in the community, because 10 years ago, we didn't have boots on the ground like we do now. We weren't in the 29 counties. We didn't have our education specialist and an outreach team. So that's why I'm so passionate about providing awareness and education for these methods, not just for women, but also Darian does this education with men.
1: Yeah.
3: They're a part of that conversation and they need to know, you know, how these methods work and how to have these conversations with their partner.
1: Well, talk to the men. Talk to me right here.
4: Yeah. What,
1: how do we bring something like this up? Because it would be really cool, I would suspect, for somebody's partner to say, hey, you know what, why don't we check this out? This seems interesting to me. I think, you know, we are deserving of this kind of planning.
4: So I always start by asking the question, why does birth control matter to men? Hmm. How does that affect you?
1: Yeah.
4: So from your perspective, how would that affect you?
1: It affects me because I guess I have a choice. I have a choice, and it's being respectful of the situation, the whole, you know, not just me. Yeah. And, okay, there are condoms, and I know that abstinence is the ultimate, but there's just more to it than just pregnancy. There's, you know, there's disease. There's all kinds of things that are frightening and fearful if I don't have the education. You know, just growing up and being like, yeah, I want to do this or that and the other doesn't mean that I know this or that or anything. You know, and I think that maybe my dad taught me a few things, but I know that's not everything.
4: For sure.
1: And if I just know my perspective, I'm not knowing my partner's perspective. So for me to ask and for me to talk about these things, I know is not easy. It's not easy now as a middle-aged man with my wife. I don't think it would be the first thing that were to come up. I might ease into it a little bit, but and not for anything other than I want to be able to meet my partner where she is.
4: For sure. That's how we start that conversation.
1: Right.
4: Yeah.
1: Well, that's awesome. Well, I want to read a quote. All right. A+. Thanks. A quote from your website from a Step Ahead Middle Tennessee client. I am recently postpartum, and this IUD will allow me the freedom and time to recover and recuperate post-pregnancy. I plan to get back fit, heal, improve my diet, and better prepare my body before I decide to have another baby. It was very simple to communicate with everyone and get everything scheduled and taken care of. That is amazing because, we have people that have a child, and then we all know somebody that's like, wait, I thought you were just pregnant, and you're having another baby. That's fast. So this is an opportunity, isn't it? Wonderful.
3: Yes.
1: Please.
3: And so we partner with community organizations around Middle Tennessee to not only provide education, but also to work with their staff so that they're aware of these resources and can then share about them with their participants. So whether that's job training programs, mm-hmm. whether that's after school programs, whether that's reentry or substance abuse recovery programs, these are all organizations that are working with people that are on different tracks of life. And an unplanned pregnancy can throw a wrench in that plan oftentimes. Yeah. And so the fact that these organizations recognize that there is also a need for family planning for their participants, we're able to work together to help provide these resources.
1: Yeah, and let's not forget, I mean, women are a huge part of the workforce. I can tell you right now, my wife makes more money than I do, and that's just fine, you know, but we have to do these things together as a family, my wife and I and our two dogs. But it's important so that she can know that she has the ability to be empowered with her own body and her own time, and that's important. Absolutely.
4: Sure.
1: So how do we help? How do we get involved? This stuff can't be cheap, but it is free to your patients.
4: Yes.
1: So how do we get involved, volunteer, raise money? Go ahead.
4: Okay. I can take it from the education side of things. We have recently launched our peer educator program, which is for college students. We're looking for students to kind of champion for our resources, connect other students to, you know, just what's available to them in the community, and then also be that person to answer those questions that they don't feel comfortable asking at the on-campus clinic, or feeling trusted to have someone walk through the process of receiving our services with them.
1: Yeah.
4: So we are looking for peer educators. They can reach out to us at our website, which is stepaheadmiddletn.org, and fill out our interest form. And then we're always looking to do education in the community. So if you have a small group, if you have teens, young adults, if you just want someone to come in and provide that safe space, that's what we're here for. And you can also access that at stepaheadmiddletn.org. And I will be in contact to get that scheduled for them.
1: That's wonderful. I feel very comfortable around you. So
4: well, thank you.
1: You do a fabulous job. Thank you so much, Darian. So what about the money? Come on, Dana. How do we get the money?
3: So we are, of course, always seeking new donors. We, of course, utilize community grants. Donations, and fundraising events to raise money for our services. We are very open about that it does cost us on average $250 per client to receive an IUD or an implant, knowing that alternatively on their own, that could be over $1,500. We're able to provide those services for them. So for anyone who is in need of these services, they can call us at 615-671-7837 or check out our website that Darian mentioned, and we will get them set up with a consultation to talk to a medical provider at one of our partner clinics that they are wanting to decide on. We will also at that visit cover a wellness exam, STI and PAP test, and then we will cover removal of that device at any time for any reason.
1: Wow, a step ahead. I get it. You're with us every step of the way, but you're also a step ahead because we don't know what we're walking into, but now we safely do. Thank you so very much. Kana Lynch, Program and Operations Director. Darian Stewart, Education Specialist, a step ahead of Middle Tennessee. Thank you for all you do, and thank you for educating me very much. My name is Brother Love. This is Community Corner on Lightning 100. Ladies and gentlemen, we are not alone out there. Use your turn signal. All right. Until next time. Bye-bye.
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songs. Grace Potter before that, Love Me Not. We are so excited that Grace Potter and Guster are going to be playing our Live on the Green lawn warming party at our new home October 18th at Ascend Amphitheater. 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Got a chance for you to win over there. And tune in tomorrow because I dove into our archives and I got two sets, Grace Potter and Guster, two old sets to be playing while we get excited for the new show with them October 18th. That's going to be tomorrow night for Nashville Sunday night at 7 p.m. My name's Stephanie. Here's a new one from Jim James. Come again on Lightning 100.

0: Lightning 100. Bridget calls me baby. I can take the sun out of the sky. Kacey Musgraves before that with Mexico Honey, one from her new album, Middle of Nowhere. We are less than a month now from her two nights out at Bridgestone Arena, September 27th and 28th. My name is Stephanie with you this Saturday morning. I am sticking around until noon. Jason taking over after that, and he is going to be bringing us Radio Lightning today. Every Saturday at 5, he plays us an hour of music celebrating the great heritage of rock and roll. And today he is going to be highlighting the one and only Dolly Parton, of course, who we very sadly lost this week, but going to be exciting to hear another whole hour of music from her today with Jason on Radio Lightning. You can tune in for that at 5 p.m. On our way right now, after a short break, we got local music from Emma Osher and Eden Joel, something from Yard Axe's new album, Be a Badoobie, Noah Khan, coming up on Lightning 100.
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Lightning 100, Rhiannon Giddens, that is Carolina Rain. Her new album, Hope is a Thing with Feathers, going to be coming September 18th. Leon Bridges before that one, Light the Way. My name is Stephanie. It's funny, September still feels so far away, but it starts on Tuesday, so I'm very in the wrong on that one. And I was just thinking about that because we're about to have a Medium Build song on, and his new album comes out September 4th, which is this coming Friday. We are going to be getting that in less than a week, and I'm very excited. Nick, aka Medium Build, going to be joining me here on my show 11 a.m. on Thursday, so you can tune in for that while we get excited for his new album. Here is one from that Medium Build, Home Depot on Lightning 100.

0: 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Such a great new one from Tao, featuring Toon Yards and the Linda Lindas. That is called Sick of the Times. Tao just put out a new song featuring Nico Case this past week, which we are going to be checking out on this Monday's episode of New Music Monday. 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

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That's Nicole Atkins with some local music. It's called When the Night Falls from her new album Drama, out in a few weeks. 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Balin, before that, Swim, Deep Sea Diver with What Do I Know. My name's Stephanie. Got some Howdy up now. 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

0: Lightning 100. This is Lorelei. That's called Billy Came Back. This is Lorelei, the project of Nate Amos, who you might also know from the band Water From Your Eyes. I am a huge fan of both of those projects and very excited because I just saw that announced This is Lorelei going to be opening Bleachers show here in Nashville, which will be at The Truth on October 8th. Cannot wait for that. Role Model before that one. High Hopes 3000. Little Led Zeppelin back there. My name is Stephanie. Hope you guys are having a great Saturday so far. I am hanging with you all this morning. Got a local one on the way right after a short break from Aubrey Bug. Then Brandon Flowers, not a local, but his new album was recorded here in Nashville. Dia Victoria, Depeche Mode, coming up on Lightning 100.
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0: 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My name's Stephanie. We got Broken Social Scene on the way with one from their new album, Rostam, J. Jerome 87, coming up on Lightning 100.
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0: Lightning 100, Shani and the Eastmen. That's local music called Not a Blue Moon. Don't forget, we'll be bringing you more local music tonight. The 615 is going to be airing 6 until 8. 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My name is Stephanie. 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

0: Lightning 100. That's Wishy, Lovesick. So excited for their new album, Nature's Pill, coming October 2nd. Greg Mendez with Gentle Love. Before that, a short and sweet one. My name's Stephanie. Signing off for the day. Been hanging out all this Saturday morning. So hope you guys have a great rest of your day. Jason coming in to take over for your Saturday afternoon. Gonna have a break coming up. And then Kim Ritchie, Phoebe Bridgers, Blonde Shell right after this on Lightning 100.
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0: That's Metric here on Lightning 100. Time is a Bomb. That is the second single from the new album, Romanticize the Dive. Grace Potter's latest before that, Love Me Not from Trespasser, which was released a week ago Friday. And of course, Grace Potter and Guster are going to be playing at Ascend Amphitheater for the Live on the Green lawn warming party. Yes, so excited to be bringing Live on the Green back to all of the fans who missed it so much. And, well, I mean, everyone here at Lightning 100, we're in that same boat with you. We're very excited. Tickets are on sale now, liveonthegreen.com, to find yours for the show out at Ascend Amphitheater on October the 18th. Good Saturday afternoon. It's Jason with you here in the Lightning 100 studio, trying to stay cool on a hot late summer day. Great tunes lined up for you all afternoon. And yes, we will do a brand new edition of Radio Lightning. 5 o'clock, 60 minutes of Dolly Parton. And everybody knows why. Later this hour, music from Alabama Shakes. They just put out a brand new album yesterday, the first one in 11 years. Music from Suki Waterhouse also on the way. Quick time out, back with Tame Impala on Nashville's independent radio.
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3: 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Not of the Nocturnals, of her long solo career. She has a new album. 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

0: Monrovia and Field Song here on Lightning 100. That's from the Bloodline release. It was the War and Treaty with their latest You Can't Hurt Me Anymore. It's from the new album, The Story of Michael and Tanya. We get to see Michael and Tanya. They'll be headlining the Ryman in just a couple of weeks, Sunday, September the 13th. As promised, New Alabama Shakes, I Feel Hope Coming. That's on the brand new album, just came out yesterday. New album is entitled I Must Be Dreaming. No, it's real. First Alabama Shakes album in 11 years. Jay with you here in studio. Give me about 90 seconds. I'll come right back with your lightning flashes, telling you about shows and events over the next week here in Nashville. And stay tuned, because there are a bunch.
1: 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But now, Lightning 100's Live on the Green is coming back. 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
0: Here are your lightning flashes for Saturday, August 29th at Bridgestone Arena. Tonight, it's Brandi Carlile with Gregory Allen Isakoff. Show gets underway at 7 p.m. Tuesday, September 1st at Ryman Auditorium, it's Rock the Ryman, hosted by John Oates and featuring Wynonna, Sam Bush, Rome from Sublime, Devin Allman, Yola, and more. That begins at 7 o'clock on Tuesday. Next weekend is Labor Day weekend. Going to kick it off Friday out at Centennial Park as Lightning 100 and Centennial Park Conservancy present Free Fest as part of Musicians Corner. Yes, next Friday at 5 p.m. We've got, Eva Cassell, Creamer, Very Gently, Vlad Holiday, and Raylan Baxter. Then next Saturday, 1 week from today, September 5th, we're back at Centennial Park, starting at noon for another free show featuring Wolf Twin, Marble Jets, Lainey Jones and the Spirits, Paul McDonald and the Morning Doves, and Nikki Lane. And yes, we will be there next Sunday, September 6th, once again kicking off at noon for the free show featuring Maddie Etrich, Elkie, Moody Judy, Morgan, and Arlo Parks. 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Got music on the way from Deer Tick right now. It's Bleachers, and We Should Talk on Lightning 100.

0: Lightning 100, Nashville's own Matty Attrich with a song called Strawberry Moon. Been loving that tune. Been playing it for about a month here on the radio station. Love the song. Also, Matty, if you're listening, we love the cookies. Thank you so much. Matty actually brought all the crew here at Lightning 100 some cookies earlier in the week, and they were gone in, I would say, mere minutes, but it might have actually been seconds. Don't forget, you can see Matty Attrich 1 week from tomorrow as part of Free Fest. Yes, the lineup for next Sunday, September 6th, will be Matty, Elky, Moody Judy, Morgan, and Arlo Parks. Of course, we're going to be out there beginning on Friday for all of Labor Day weekend, Friday, Saturday, and Sunday. MusiciansCorner.com to see the full lineup and schedule for this year's Free Fest. Slow Pulp's latest before that, Better Man. Also heard My Morning Jacket, some Devin Gilfillian from the new album Time Will Tell. It is Jay with you here in studio. Music later this hour from Alicia Blue, great local artist I had the pleasure of welcoming here into the studio last week on the morning show. Just celebrated the release of her brand new album, Country Desire, out at Skinny Dennis this past Thursday night. So we'll get on Alicia's song, Backwards Again. Also, music from Daniel Caesar. Got the latest from Father John Misty. Music from Jesse Wells right after this.
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That's music from Nashville's own Alicia Blue. Song is called Backwards Again. It's on Country Desire, which was just released, as I mentioned, celebrated with the show out at Skinny Dennis this past Thursday night. Charlie Crockett with his latest, The Hallelujah Trail. That's on the brand new album Clovis. And you have to be specific about brand new albums by Charlie Crockett, because he releases, eight or nine a year. At least it seems that way. Raconteur is also in that set. Also played Daniel Caesar's Who Knows. Got It Rolling with Jesse Wells. And Won't You Come Out Tonight? Don't forget, Jesse's going to be headlining the Pinnacle here in Nashville on October 16th. Music on the way from Medium Build. The latest from Biba Doobie. Music from Chris Stapleton. Actually, Chris Stapleton covering Tom Petty and the Heartbreakers. Yeah, that's coming up in just a few minutes. Local Natives in the On Deck Circle. We'll hear from Local Natives right after we hear from the Black Keys. Here's Man on a Mission on Nashville's Independent Radio, Lightning 100.

0: That's the latest from Biba Dooby here on Lightning 100. That is Sun Has Set from the new album Pylon, which is coming out next month. New album from Medium Build, King of Having Fun, also coming out next month. That's actually technically coming out on Friday. This coming Friday, September the 4th. They're also going to be headlining Brooklyn Bowl on November 20th. Played you the song Home Depot. It's Jay with you here in studio. And, well, if you've been listening for a while, you probably can tell that we love playing new music for you here on Nashville's Independent Radio. In fact, Stephanie has a show every Monday that's dedicated to just that. It's called New Music Monday. It's every Monday night at 8 o'clock. She keeps us up to date with some of the newest music from our favorite Lightning 100 artists and usually has some new discoveries as well. 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

That's new from Weezer here on Lightning 100. We might as well be strangers. That tune featuring Wednesday. It was Violet Grow before that with Bug in the Cake from the Be Sweet to Me release. Rolled it back to Zeppelin 2 for a whole lot of love on a Saturday afternoon because, hey, why not, right? Got that set rolling with Local Lightning from Rayland Baxter, the song The Fool. Rayland's going to be headlining Free Fest on Friday out at Centennial Park. Yes. So excited about Free Fest here in 2026. We'll be out there next Friday, Saturday, and Sunday, celebrating with free live music in Centennial Park. Next Friday's lineup is Eva Cassell, Creamer, Very Gently, Vlad Holiday, and then Rayland Baxter will be our headliners. Lightning100.com, click on that concert calendar. You can also visit musicianscorner.com. Music right now from a band doing two shows here in Nashville in October out at Bridgestone Arena. They are also going to be playing Bourbon and Beyond at the end of next month up in Louisville. Talking about Red Clay Strays, here's Demons in Your Choir on Nashville's Independent Radio, Lightning 100. Darling.

Lightning 100, music from Jungle there. That is called The Wave. It's another one from the new album, Sunshine. Played one from Grace Potter's new album, Trespasser. It was Love Me Not. We are so excited to have Grace Potter and Guster at Ascend Amphitheater. Yes, it is the Live on the Green lawn warming party. It's happening on October 18th. We want everyone listening to be there. In fact, if you stay tuned, we're going to give you chances to win free tickets. You could also visit the ticket window right now at lightning100.com and enter to win two free tickets. You can also purchase tickets. Yeah, you can get a couple lawn passes for $40. Yeah, they're $20 a piece before fees. Liveonthegreen.com. We also, because it's moving to Ascend Amphitheater, have reserved seating available as well. But we want to see all of you out there as we celebrate the return of Live on the Green with one show October 18th and then back in full force throughout 2027 at our new home, Ascend Amphitheater. It is Jay with you here in studio. A brand new edition of Radio Lightning, as we usually do. 5 o'clock on Saturday afternoon / evening. It kind of depends on the season, right? More afternoon when we're here and it feels very much like the middle of summer, even though we're at the end of August. But we're going to salute Dolly Parton on today's show. So we'll start that at 5 o'clock this evening. We've got music on the way from Interpol, Rolling Stones, Noah Kahan, The Killers coming up right after Local Lightning from Moon Taxi on Lightning 100.

0: Local Lightning from Spuddy here on Nashville's Independent Radio. That song's called Going Around. We heard from Interpol before that. See Out Loud from the brand new album, This Mirror Weighs a Ton. They just released that new album yesterday. I haven't made my way all the way through it, but that will be part of my plan for the rest of this weekend. Royal Otis before that. Also heard from The Stones and Noah Kahan, as promised, a title track from the new album, The Great Divide. Jay with you here in Studio One. I remind you to head over to lightning100.com/ticket window. Earlier this hour when I played Grace Potter, I reminded everyone that you can enter to win 2 free tickets to see Grace and Guster at Ascend Amphitheater on October 18th for the Lightning 100 Live on the Green lawn warming party. We also have tickets for a sold-out show to see Steve Lacy at Nashville Municipal Auditorium. That show on November 2nd. Chances for you to win tickets to see Jack White. We've got tickets for Fish down in Huntsville, Alabama. Dave Matthews Band at Bridgestone Arena on November 6th. Check it out today. Enter to win today and then do it again tomorrow and the next day and the next day because, well, you can once per day. Music on the way from Parker Millsap. Also, get on some Marfa. The latest from Sylvanesso right after this timeout.
1: 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But now, Lightning 100's Live on the Green is coming back. 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

That's Bridget Calls Me Baby, and I Can Take the Sun Out of the Sky here on Lightning 100. That's on the Irreversible release. Nicole Adkins from her brand new album, which will be out next month, entitled Drama, and produced by Pat Sansone of Wilco, played the song When the Night Falls. Sheryl Crow in there, Soaking Up the Sun. Also Beck, Ride a Lonesome, the version featuring Sierra Farrell. And don't forget, Beck is going to be headlining The Truth. Yeah, The Truth getting close to being open. First show scheduled for the beginning of October. And then Beck will round out the month headlining Nashville's newest venue on Halloween night. Casey Musgraves has two shows coming up in just under a month, at the end of September, the 27th and 28th, out at Bridgestone Arena. From the new album Middle of Nowhere, here's Casey now with Mexico Honey on Nashville's Independent Radio, Lightning 100.

0: 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And we'll find Morgan on stage Centennial Park next Sunday, September 6th. Yeah, part of the lineup for FreeFest. Here in 2026, that same day, we'll see and hear also from Maddie Etrich, Elke, Moody Judy, and Arlo Parks. Looking very forward to FreeFest happening next weekend. Quick time out, back with your lightning flashes, and then we start a very special Dolly Parton edition of Radio Lightning at the top of the hour.
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0: Here are your lightning flashes for Saturday, August 29th. Tonight at 7 o'clock, Bridgestone Arena, it's Brandi Carlile with Gregory Alan Isakoff. On Tuesday, September 1st at Ryman Auditorium, it's Rock the Ryman, hosted by John Oates. And we'll see and hear Wynonna, Sam Bush, Rome from Sublime, Devin Allman, and Yola. That show starts Tuesday night at 7 p.m. And then, yes, next Friday, we kick off FreeFest, Lightning 100, and Centennial Park Conservancy, presenting Musicians Corner's FreeFest. So next Friday begins at 5 o'clock. We'll see and hear Eva Cassell, Creamer, Very Gently, Vlad Holiday, and Rayland Baxter. Next Saturday, we'll start at noon and see and hear from Wolf Twin, Marble Jets, Lainey Jones and the Spirits, Paul McDonald and the Morning Doves, and Nikki Lane. And if that's not enough, we'll be there next Sunday as well, September 6th, once again kicking off at noon with Maddie Etrich, Elke, Moody Judy, Morgan, who I just played as our local artist of the week, and Arlo Parks. Make plans to join us if you're going to be here in town for another great lineup for FreeFest 2026. As I mentioned, a Dolly Parton edition of Radio Lightning starting at the top of the hour. Right now, the latest from Phoebe Bridgers. Here's Lost Boys on Lightning 100.

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1: 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So we're going to take it back a couple years when Dolly released her Rockstar album, leading it off with Dolly Parton teaming up with Sting for Every Breath You Take. 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

0: Dolly Parton on Radio Lightning. That's Ann Wilson also on that song. Of course, the heart classic Magic Man, but that is Carl's version from the rock star album Dolly released just a couple of years ago. We also heard Dolly covering Eurythmics and Sweet Dreams Are Made of This, the Bob Seger classic Night Moves with Dolly and Chris Stapleton, and Sting teaming up with the Queen on Every Breath You Take. Yes, it is a Dolly Parton edition of Radio Lightning, and that's all I'm going to say about it because I think everyone listening understands why. Back to the tunes right after this quick commercial timeout.
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0: Casey Musgraves, plus Red Clay Strays, Hootie and the Blowfish, The War on Drugs, Foster the People, Jason Isbell and the 400 Unit, Counting Crows, Jesse Wells, Jesse Murr, Goose, and so many more. 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

Radio Lightning with Dolly Parton, Emmy Lou Harris, and Sheryl Crow covering Linda Ronstadt's You're No Good. I'm not sure I've heard a better version of that song. It was Dolly teaming up with Pat Benatar and Neil Giraldo for Heartbreaker. Also heard Dolly teaming up with Joan Jett for I Hate Myself for Loving You. Got it rolling with Dolly's cover of Blondie's Heart of Glass. It was, so I'm going to play one now that was not on Dolly's Rockstar release. She actually recorded and released this in 2024. It's a cover of Tom Petty's Southern Accents as we continue our salute to Dolly Parton on Radio Lightning.

Dolly covering the Stones on Radio Lightning. It was Dolly singing her classic Jolene, getting an assist from Måneskin just before Satisfaction. It was Dolly and John Fogerty with the Creedence classic Long As I Can See the Light, and Dolly covering Tom Petty's Southern Accent. It's Jay with you here in studio. I've got room for one more song, but I do want to mention that you have a chance to support Dolly Parton's Imagination Library of Middle Tennessee as Amy McConnell Literary Agency presents A Dolly Good Time out at Nelson's Greenbrier Distillery, just down the street from us here at Lightning 100 in Marathon Village. It'll be held inside their beautiful Oak Room event space on September 11th. There'll be food, drinks, silent auctions, wine pull, and music from Southern Strings. Just search A Dolly Good Time. If you go to eventbrite.com, that's where you can actually buy tickets for the event happening on September 11th. And now I'm going to play the last song, because that's all I have room for. It's Dolly, another one from the Rockstar release, actually teaming up with Paul McCartney and Ringo Starr on this very day, 60 years ago, August 29th, 1966, was the night that the Beatles played their final ticketed performance at San Francisco's Candlestick Park. So we'll wrap up this salute to Dolly Parton with Let It Be on Radio Lightning.

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1: In March of 1987, ABC announced that they had reached a deal with Dolly Parton. They were going to produce a one-hour variety show, something to run in the fall. They signed her to a two-year deal and surrounded her with a bunch of variety show veterans. John Aylesworth was a part of the Dolly Show. He was also one of the creators of Hee Haw. Bruce Valanche was on staff. Fannie Flagg was a writer, and Fannie Flagg wrote Fried Green Tomatoes at the Whistle Stop Cafe. So, you know, to Wanda. The first episode of the newly titled Dolly aired on September the 27th of 1987. Right around 40 million people tuned in. Now, that number would steadily decrease, but it's not so much the end of the show that I'm interested in. What I'm interested in is episode 19, Nashville Memories, they called it. It ran March the 19th of 1988. So what's so special about episode 19? Well, while the Dolly Show was filmed in Los Angeles at ABC Studios, but for this episode, Dolly sent up and recorded stuff all over Nashville, and most of the performances were filmed over at the Opry House. And I was there. I'm 9 when they filmed the episode. My folks decided this was something we really needed to do, and for whatever reason, I got to get out of school, even though the taping was at night. It was the 80s. We don't ask questions. We just avoid the quicksand. So what do we get to see? Well, there was a lot in this episode. It starts with Dolly singing Down on Music Row. And then from there, the show kind of moves around all over town, a few different locations, and Dolly is joined by folks like Fred Foster and Farron Young and Ralph Emery and Skeeter Davis, Gene Shepard, Kitty Wells, and there's also a one-on-one between Dolly and Chet Atkins, and I think they recorded it over at Studio B. This one clip alone is well worth your time, but the whole episode's out there if you want to see it. So back at the Opry House, Dolly introduced her sister Stella, who does The Reason I'm Living. Roy Acuff sang Wabash Cannonball. Gene Shepard did second fiddle to an old guitar. Bill Monroe performed Mule Skinner Blues. Bill Monroe performed Mule Skinner Blues, and Del Wood played the piano because Del Wood. Porter Wagner, who Dolly had reunited with a little earlier in the show, he came out and performed, and then Dolly and all the performers from the episode come out, and they do a great big I Saw the Light. And, as was tradition, the show closes with Dolly singing I Will Always Love You. Now, as a kid, I thought getting out of school to go see a Dolly Parton TV show was just the coolest thing ever. And as I got a little older, I really started to see the value in that time I went to the Dolly Show and I got to see Roy Acuff and Bill Monroe, you know. But now I look back, I'm a little older, got a family of my own, you know, and I've seen some pretty cool shows. But I really don't know that I have ever beaten that time I got to cut school to go see Dolly Parton sing I Will Always Love You. That was a good day. It's 615 Saturday.

615 Saturday on Nashville's independent radio, Lightning 100. Raylan Baxter there. That's brand new and doing the honors this evening. That is Better Man. Good evening. Welcome. My name is Casey. Hope we find you happy and healthy and ready for 2 hours of local lightning in our second hour this evening. Thanks to Blue Sky Studios, we will hear our local artist of the week. We will also hear a whole bunch of your submissions this evening, music we've gotten in from you at lightning100.com/the615. I know this hour we're going to hear from Bandit Heart, also Jordy Lane coming up in a few, and we're going to talk some Free Fest because it is almost here. Actually, by the time we get together next Saturday, we'll already be finished with day two of Free Fest. It makes the mind wobble. We'll make sure and take a little bit of a dive this evening, like that Raylan Baxter we just heard there. You know, Raylan Baxter is the headliner for day one of Free Fest on Friday. Starts at 5 with Eva Cassell and Creamer and Very Gently and Vlad Holiday. And then Raylan Baxter. It's going to be a great time. Go to musicianscorner.com if you want to get the full rundown there. Right now, this is one that came in at lightning100.com/the615, and it was my DJ pick just a couple of days ago. It comes to us from the River Indigo. It's Landy Boy. It's on 615 Saturday. It's on Lightning 100.

0: Live Saturday on Nashville's independent radio, 9100 and Jordy Lane. That's a new one, and it's called New Sun. I believe it was last week on this show, the first time we heard that one. I dig Jordy Lane. Jordy Lane makes very good musics. You know what? You may just have to deal with me a little bit this evening. It's been a week, you know? I'm tired, boss. Emma Osier. Before that, along with Eden Joel, we heard Rocksteady Heavy Metal, My Name Is Casey. Yet to come this hour, Joby Riccio, Jesse Gray is coming up too. And coming up on Tuesday, it's the 12 South Farmers Market, because you know it's that time of year. It runs every Tuesday through the end of October, 4 until 7 over there at Sevier Park. 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

615 Saturday on Nashville's Independent Radio Lightning 100. Bandit Heart with a new one, new submission, one we heard for the first time on Monday. That song is called Twirl. Still to come, we're going to hear from Sierra Farrell. C.S. Hellman is coming up in just a few minutes, too. And right now, it's a Free Fest performer, specifically a Free Fest Day 2 performer, along with Wolf Twin and Marble Jets and Paul McDonald of the Morning Doves and Nikki Lane. It's Lainey Jones and the Spirits. 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Lainey Jones and the Spirits right now doing Shelly. 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

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That's where we heard In Your Arms. It's Casey and it's Sierra Farrell and C.S. Hellman. Coming up right now, the latest from Joby Riccio. It's called The Ridge on 615 Saturday on Lightning 100.

0: 615 Saturday on Nashville's independent radio, 9100 and Sierra Farrell, with a song called Trying to Love You, right after C.S. Hellman doing The Wait. I'm going to tell you, I love that C.S. Hellman song. And it's about 6.5 minutes long, but you're getting a solid eight and a half minutes worth of song in that 6.5 minutes. You really can't beat that. My name is Casey. Hello. And here we are to that halfway point this evening. Coming up in hour number two, going to talk a little Free Fest with Creamer. Also, got Josh Gilligan coming up next hour. Thanks to Blue Sky Studios. We're going to hear our local artist of the week. And we're going to kick off hour number two. Speaking of Free Fest, it's something brand new from Wolf Twin. We just heard it for the first time on Monday. Going to hear it again in just a few minutes. We will do these and we will return with more 615 Saturday next on Nashville's independent radio, Lightning 100.
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0: 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It's called She's the One on 615 Saturday.